0: Yoksa
1: $159,
0: guys. Dutch Valley, Cross Bottom, Tennessee 165, Bravo Mike, Kilo Bravo.

0: this assignment, 100 block of the northbound exit ramp. It's going to be a semi-truck parked on the shoulder. 28-year-old male, chest pain, short of breath, feels like he's back to pass out. Again, it's going to be the 100 block of the northbound exit ramp.
1: Engine 1 to the ground, northbound exit ramp.
2: 129, go ahead.
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1: That's okay.
2: Sorry, you want 30? What do you got?
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1: Go ahead.
0: Being routed 275 South Charles Severs Burger King for a suspicious activity. There is a white male wearing a white shirt and black hat who is harassing the workers and customers and making inappropriate comments to underage workers. He is currently inside of the building. Manager also stated she would like to trespass. Again, that's 275 South Charles Severs Burger King.

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1: Go ahead. You can cancel. 31's going to go with me.

0: 60. It's going to be Tennessee DL 100-942-054. Have a copy.
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assignment, 212 Ridgeview Drive, nearest cross street, going to be Sanford Avenue, 63-year-old male, high blood pressure, and feet swollen.

0: What do you think?
1: Threats, 3588 Andersonville Highway, across the Depot Street. Caller advised that a female by the name of Megan, unknown last name, has called and made threats to kill her through text messaging and voicemail.
0: Oh. 27, I'm near the interstate if I'm closer than you. Give me district office, please.
2: 3-2.
0: Okay.
2: 3-6.

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he's already set a CPD channel. Dustin Roby of PAL is ID only. He's negative locals and not. He does have a hit on NCIC. One of them is a order of protection with violent tendencies from a Cheyenne Fry. He also has a hit out of Ohio, but it's in-state pickup only for assault and ag burglary.

0: for the report. You can show me right of that threat call.
1: I'll take care of it, sir.
0: Copy, sir. I appreciate it.

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1: Subject for trespass and left the property on the disturbance.
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0: 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This way, a great way of Tacoma.
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0: ORPD on landline, want to know if you're canine contract. They've had a subject that's fled on foot after a pursuit.
1: 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Where are they at?
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0: Aware, sir, I don't have any contact with you anymore.
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0: 30's in traffic.
1: Repeat.

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0: sure I said Carl Smith. This is Charles Smith. Yeah, 10-4-1. Date of birth is 5-10-1973.
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0: 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I'll be 1,000 block of Fowler Street.
1: Go ahead.
0: Bravo Charlie Papa 6372. Bravo Charlie Papa 6372. Down at Goat Butte.

0: 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I got Tennessee two.
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2: 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Negative locals, negative NCIC.
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0: comes back on a white 2003 GMC to a Karen Lynn Burgle of Santa Fe, New Mexico. No stolen record, and it expires February of 27th.
1: Copy.

0: 172 EMS, this is 141 McCauley Lane. We've got Medic 1 dispatch for a breathing difficulty. There's an alert on that address due to past incidents where the subject is being verbally aggressive with EMS staff.
1: Copy.

0: 160.
1: Oak Ridge Highway, Old Pecor Hills, Tennessee 392, Bravo Lima, Mike Golf. It's a white Honda.
0: Valid. Is our entrance confirmed?
1: Copy, thanks.

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1: Where's the exchange at?
0: Tennessee 148-882-916.
1: 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Hang on.

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0: the back behind us.
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0: 72 to 59. The tag we're looking for is 425 Bravo Romeo Mike Kilo.

Tennessee Tag, Bravo November Whiskey 4744. 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

starting one. I got Tennessee Neal for you. 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One three six one six three one two four. 136-163-124. Local in Tennessee.

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1: Yes.
0: Oak Ridge Highway, pulling on the Elm Hill Drive. It's a white Honda, same off right there. Six two Bravo Juliet Zulu, Quebec, Tennessee.

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31. 31, go ahead. 231, this call came in from Anderson County. 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

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Good. 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Copy.

0: 31, go ahead. 033 Bravo Quebec Hotel Delta. 033 Bravo Quebec Hotel Delta, Tennessee issue. That's a silver Honda Civic.
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0: Yeah, Ice Patrol 107, Wiley Cemetery Lane.
2: 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Sorry, 863 at the end. Check him local, Granger, NCIC, please.

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0: Britain showed he's going to be negative local, negative NCIC. He does have a protective order. If there's anybody in the vehicle, I can verify any information off of that, but other than that, he has nothing out of green.
1: Copy, he's so local.

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0: 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She's now gasping for air. Sounds like she's snoring. She's not responding.
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0: Vietnam. They advised the female was unable to get this elderly female on board to do any kind of CPR and life saving event. They do have medics. They have a medic in the ground, please. Drive. 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Caller's daughter is the daughter. She found her unresponsive, unable to provide CPR methods.
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0: 31. I got 10-6 tag. Go ahead.
1: 476, Bravo Quebec, Charlie Quebec. 476, Bravo Quebec, Charlie Quebec.

0: came back on a 2004 Mazda M3S. Expiration of 8 of 2026. It's going to be white and colored. Registered to a Michael Williams out of Knoxville. No stolen records.
1: Copy. I'll be checking it out. It's parked in front of Weigel's. Been here close to 2 hours.
0: Pretty simple.

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0: 31. I got two named Eddie Murphy for you. First one's first name is going to be Cassica, spelling Charlie Hotel Alpha Sierra Ida Charlie Alpha. Last name is Fox, F-O-X. Date of birth is 9-16-1989.
1: Alright, go ahead for a second.
0: Second one's going to be a Brian Marlowe. Date of birth is 9-11-1967.
1: Did you advise Marlowe?
0: Yeah, Temple.
1: Stand by.

0: 231.
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0: So she's a Fox. She's going to be suspended. Negative locals, negative NCIC, negative Knox. Brian Fox, or excuse me, Brian Marlowe is going to be revoked. Negative NCIC, negative locals, negative Knox.
1: Copy.

0: 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You can cancel. I'll take care of it.
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0: 2:30. 31 will be in service.
1: You have a disposition, sir.
0: They've moved along.

0: 31. I've got two North Carolina plates for you when you're ready.
1: Go over the first.
0: Victor Hotel Victor 9138. Victor Hotel Victor 9138.
1: Alright, go ahead with your second.
0: Victor Foxtrot Tango 4888. Victor Foxtrot Tango 4888.

0: right, your first one came back to an Acura ILX 20, registered to a Jamie Javar Rodriguez out of Raleigh, North Carolina. No stolen record is valid. Your second one came back to a 2013 Kia Rio LX, registered to a Wilmary Padres out of Raleigh, North Carolina. No stolen record. Well, but it is valid also.
1: Copy. We're going to be out with these two vehicles. Wiggles part of them.
0: 36.
2: 36 and Charlie Still. I'm out 75 South with a 121, some type of box truck. Kentucky Victor 3 Foxtrot 615.
3: Dirty, I got two North Carolina DLs. Send jets, please.
4: 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It's valid, negative.
2: 10-4, thank you.
0: All right, go ahead with your first North Carolina.
1: First one's got 4 zeros, 40, 48, 43, 70. Repeating 0000, 40, 48, 43, 70.
0: If you got your second ready, go ahead with it.
1: 0000 4588 2901. Repeating 0000 4588 2901.

0: 23rd.
1: 330.
0: All right, I'm going to give this a shot. Chiquilla Alvaro Perez. She's going to be valid through North Carolina, negative NCIC. Your next one, Jamie Javier Costero Rodriguez, is also valid out of North Carolina and also negative NCIC.
1: Sorry, well, we'll be clear. They checked okay. They're on the way.
0: Crazy.

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1: I seen in the notes, but I just want to confirm it has been confirmed in him.
0: Affirm.
1: Copy, thank you.

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0: 32. They came back on a 2013 Kia Optima, black and color, registered to a Toby Gamble and Tasha Boyd off of Black House Valley Road here in Clinton. Expiration of 7/1/31. 2027/131. No stolen records.
1: Wait, Chief, thank you. I'll be back in service. Chief's okay.

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232 CPD channel. Troy Woodard, he's going to be a junior. He's going to be suspended negative locals, negative intent, and negative knock.

aware of a traffic complaint for you, 75 southbound. 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It's a white Chevy pickup with a trailer hauling a car. The trailer's dragging its chain. They are just parking.

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1: I checked all the way to the Knox County line. He should be back in service. GOA.
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32. Go ahead. 32, 104 Bradford Place. Caller advises that there are subjects around her residence. She would like an officer to respond. They're trying to harm her. Say that she just wants an officer to respond so she can leave. Issue. She said that they were in Knoxville and they were trying to harm her.

0: 30, 32. Looks like we have an issue with back in April with possible suicidal subject in a welfare check at his address. Reference to a female there.
1: I got it.

0: 30, 32. Anderson County just called. The female called over there. She's telling them that she wanted an officer to respond because her boyfriend is refusing to let her leave.
1: I copy.

0: 32, 31, 30. Female has called back over to the county advising she has been able to leave the residence. No response is needed now.
1: Copy.
2: Police knocked on doors.
1: 30, I copy. I've been serviced.

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1: Investigation by officers, Batley Loop Road at Haney Hollow Road. Resident at 318 Batley Loop heard an explosion.
0: Copy. I'm 16 row with him.
1: Copy.

0: Units en route to Batley Loop. We just received a second call on this. There are active flames in the backyard area of 318. We are towing out the fire department.
1: God.

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1: Go ahead.
2: Sir, you can.
1: Copy, sir.
0: Dispatch, copy.

0: 159. 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
1: They're good. It's a controlled burn. 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
0: I made contact with the property owners. 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They're putting it back out.

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Good. Tennessee tag, Bravo Tango Charlie 5391, Bravo Tango Charlie 5391. Still on white Mississippi Mirage.

0: 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I got a Nevada driver's license.
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39. Have a burglar alarm. 3066 Whistle Valley Road, cross the box in Hollow Lane. Coming in from zone 11, which is the garage. Motion. Key holder has not been contacted.

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1: I'm on scene. Which alarm did you say was going off?
0: The garage motion.
1: 10-4, thanks.

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0: Gonna be Lake City Highway, McCully Lane, Tennessee registration, Bravo Victor Tango 9921. Been displayed on a gray Hyundai sedan. Looks like an Elantra.
1: 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Is the flight on that Elantra? It's valid, negative stolen. Insurance.
0: Copy.

0: 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I got a Tennessee DL. 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
1: 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Heard you had a OLN status.
0: Copy. It's going to be 121-791-111.

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1: 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Follow up to yesterday's MVA.
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0: K-9-1 will be en route to the pipe doctor on Hines Creek. 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
0: 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The call's pinging at 615 Carroll Hollow Road.
2: 122,
0: can you
2: tell me how to support?
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0: 139, sir. Can you also be around?
1: Copy.

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We've got a female on the phone. 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She buzzed that Stevie York has broken the windows out in her vehicle. 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
0: I'll be 10-6 on a Titans report from yesterday if you need to make a new card on it. But I'll use yesterday's information.
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1: 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Your status is?
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1: Terrific.
3: Yeah, finish registration. Tennessee 866 Bravo Juliet Golf Zulu. It's going to be displayed on a white Chrysler 300.
1: Bravo Juliet Golf Zulu returns on a white 2007 Chrysler 300. To Edith Lazote and Gordon Nowalowski out of Powell. 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
1: Stand by, sir. I have to look that up.
0: Roger.

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2: Okay.
1: Perfect.

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1: Go ahead.
0: The burn has to go work. Daylight 3:28.

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0: I'm able to locate an OLM for Tessa York, 328.95 for Tennessee.
1: Ernest Stephen York.
0: Copy, you're advising this is Ernest York.
1: Ernest Stephen York. Affirmative.
0: Okay. I did locate that. I'll add him to the card.
1: Copy. Thank you. Yeah.

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1: civil matter, can possibly be handled by phone in Valley View Church.
0: Copy.
2: 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I got another deal to add to the card. 109-229-458. You check in status locals, NCIC. Also, I think he's got a possible code with you.
1: Perfect.

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0: Are you clear?
1: Right.
0: Status to Travis Cornett, 226 and 90 is suspended. We do have one in hand, VOP. He is native, NCIC and not.
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1: Can you show me clarify their call in service assist? 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I'll give it to Merrick when I get there. For myself, 74 and 64.
0: All right.

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1: Oh, well, Bear Jack, on a female subject, last senior, 276 Carroll Hollow Road, across the Fleetwood Lane. She requested to use a phone, stated she was in a vehicle, and the driver pulled into a residence on Carroll Hollow. Mel came out and was hitting the vehicle with a ball bat. She was last seen walking toward Lake City Highway in a gray Champion sweatshirt, short white shorts, and blue flip-flops.
0: You copy, that's going to be a reference to the call at 615.
1: Where is it? Dial cancel it, man.

0: order.
1: Can you repeat? 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

0: 139. So we're not that female. It's going to be right here at the Pearl Hollow Baptist Church.
1: Recent.
0: Can't anyone help me out with it?
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0: She's going to be negative locals, NCIC, driving license shows no history.

139. Possible suspicious activity, property check, 1060 Lake City Highway, cross of Leech Lane. Complaint advised she drove past her uncle's house, who is not at home, but there's a male and a female on the porch, black, older model 4Runner in the driveway.

0: Canon 1 to 162. 162, go ahead. Are you still on that vandalism traffic?
1: Waiting to get him booked in.
0: Copy, thank you.

0: 60.
1: That's what the complaint it was.
0: Copy, I'm on team.
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0: Rerun 267, Bravo Quebec, Bravo Mike.

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1: Yeah, with him, it's actually going to be 10:40.
2: Copy, Cannon 1. Break 139, that registration returns on a black 97 4Runner to Pamela Phillips, Bart Phillips Lane, Rocky Top, 10SR.

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1: And we're Phillips 112.
0: 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Also have a CDL 073-953-201.
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1: Just advise, I'm holding a fraud investigation going on Clearbrace Road.
0: You can do that to me.

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0: Coming in service, arrest complete. 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
1: Copy.
0: You can't want to copy direct.

0: 22.
1: Being right at headquarters. 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One of the antique stores advised her to come down to report it. She says she has some scrapes on her face and knees, but she is denying all medical. Again, complaint to headquarters.
0: Stop.
2: 168, I'm in areas and things to locate 810.

0: 139, your status?
1: I'm sorry, sir. Okay.
0: Copy.

0: 116.
1: I'm unable to locate 810. 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I talked to the neighbors. Nobody seems to know of anyone living in a camper. I don't see a camper. I'm trying to back in service.
0: Where is it?

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1: You can go ahead.
0: 073-559-839. 073-559-839.
1: Hurry.

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1: Go ahead.
2: Hello, 39.
0: To you 35, be advised, North Clinton Elementary will be completing the fire drill at 12:15.
2: Number 1 may have fallen, area 285, 285 Rain Lane, cross of Lake City Highway, sitting in the field next to the residence. Attempted to call it back several times, no answer.
3: K91 to 39, I'm freed up if you're still caught up.

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1: Copy.

0: doing?
1: 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The phone's pinging along that fence line to the right of that tree, about halfway back in the field.
0: Copy.

0: 162. I got 2 to add to this card. One by Tennessee OLN, the other by name and date of birth.
1: Go ahead with them, sir.
0: 111-280-118. Oscar Whiskey Echo November, date of birth
1: 1/17/1975. 168. Your status? Okay, we're trying to reach you. Regard my partner for the 10 service. Copy, thank you.

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1: Show me back in service. I'll have a report.
0: Racing.

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1: Go ahead.
0: Be advised, fire drill is complete at North Clinton Elementary.
1: Very good.

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I've added notes to the call. This complainant denied wanting a report. Was just advised to come up here by a merchant at an antique shop. I'll be back in service.

21, two vehicle MBA, 2100 watts, one seizure, no injuries. 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It's going to be a silver Chevy Colorado and a white Ford Ranger. And they pulled off the 4 feet into the Walgreens parking lot.

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1: Go ahead.
0: First one's going to be Tennessee DL, 160-563-294. One will be Illinois ID 635-060-801-40 Bravo. If you'll check locals NTIC for both of those, as well as put them on the trespass list for this property.
1: Great.

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1: She'll be busy at the office for paperwork.
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0: I'm talking at 1706 on the phone. 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
1: One seventy-four. 116-522-306. You can check
2: the postal from Newcastle.
0: Perfect. 39, you coming up?

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1: Go ahead.
0: You clear for information?
1: Go ahead.
0: Status to William Sisk Jr., 83 of 79, is valid Class B. He's native locals. He does have a hit out of California, but it is in-state pickup only.
1: Okay, for you, so we do, or we don't have any locals.
0: Negative for locals.
1: Copy. Did you take the other two that ran into the car, ma'am?
2: 39. He said you're in the car.

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1: .174, .139 added. Two more to the card if you could run those as well.
2: 74. Hold your traffic. At the back.

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0: Tennessee 071-875-881.
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0: 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You can be right at headquarters for fingerprint.
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0: Are you clear?
2: That's permanent.
0: We do have one VOP in hand for Aislinger.
2: I'm sorry, Kyle, what was your traffic?
0: We do have one in hand for Aislinger, VOP.
2: Copy, he's in custody.
0: Reset.

0: Well, it's already on.
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1: Go ahead.
0: Well, 39, we do have one VOP in hand for snow strunkive. Strunkive negative locals in Tennessee.
2: Negative.
0: Chance for us is negative locals in Tennessee.
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1: Female has one hand.

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0: Copy. 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
0: 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It happened on Hines Creek Road. 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

assignment, 812 Fowler Street, for a 66-year-old female having seizures, low O2. Nearest cross street is going to be between Beats and Park.

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1: Okay. 174. Yeah, just car, please. Just focus.
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0: 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We got a crash detection, 721 Edgemore Road. What do you advise?
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1: Hey, I'm at Edgemoor in South Kearney, not seeing anything. Do we have a vehicle description or do we get to talk to anybody?
0: Negative, ma'am. It was an iPhone crash detection. It's showing on Edgemoor Road just past the South Kearney Road. And there was no answer on callback.
1: Hey, I'm on Edgemoor now, just past. I'm up to Mooncrest and haven't seen anything.

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1: 155 Trevor Stop, Mark Lynch Avenue at Portwood Road. It's Tennessee, 185 Bravo Charlie, Kilo Zulu to Gray GMC.
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1: 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Are you going to us back in service? 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
0: Officer, we're in custody. What's your location?
1: We're at 702 South 13th Street in La Follette.
0: Copy.

0: 30. I copy that you're in service. 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
1: 155, you can show me in service. 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

0: 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Do you see the traffic?
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1: We're up to the 400 block of North Seavers. 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
1: Can you hold it at this time?
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2: Out of this business. 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
0: That's going to be Sandra, Kraken, Mike, Charlie, Charlie, Romeo, Alpha, Charlie, Kilo, Echo, Romeo, 7/27/48, and have a Tennessee OLN when you're ready.
1: Go ahead with it.

0: 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I don't know if you've been advised yet. They hit that in a vehicle.
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0: Sir, be advised, the incident occurred at 129 Cox Lane, but the complainant is going to be at 149 Shelby Street in Rocky Top.
1: 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I read the narrative.

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0: 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We're going to be available 400 block Market Street.

0: Nevin, I've got contact with a female. 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
1: Do you want to say they have a clothing description or name?

0: 21 to 207. I got both up here.
1: Proceed.
0: Go ahead, 21. I have a Michigan ID. It's going to be Bravo 900-001-517-007. That's Michigan.
2: Can you repeat that? I wasn't ready for it.
0: Okay. It's going to be Michigan Bravo 900-001-517-007.
2: Receipt.

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0: Chief Violet, negative locals and NCIC.
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0: Courtney Joe Bay Ball of Cadillac, Michigan is valid, negative locals and NCIC.
1: Okay.

2021. I have another ID for you to run when you're ready. It's out of Michigan. Go ahead, 21. It's going to be November 9, 00000059896, Michigan.

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1: Go ahead, Command.
0: Command will be terminated on Martin Street. Engine 1, Engine 3 will be remaining on scene. 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You can start sending EMS calls likewise.
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I attempted to make contact, but there was unable to leave a voicemail with no answer.

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1: 200 engine 1, TUB will be en route.
0: She's being en route to the office to pick up a female from 130's call and transport her to the jail.

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0: 143, disabled vehicle, I-75 southbound from 125 mile marker. It's a silver Lexus sedan, right on the edge of the road. 125.0 mile marker, silver sedan.
1: Copy.

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1: 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K91's already here. He's finished with his assignment. He's going to take it.
0: Got it.

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0: I've got a suicidal person. It's going to be under the Green Bridge, 100 block Riverside. Caller states a male came up to him and stated that he was going to commit suicide. Stated he was going to go to the top of the bridge and jump. Caller's in a black G35. Male subject that is there with him is in a white 4x4 Dodge Dakota.
1: Proceed. 21, being right with
2: me.

0: 7.
1: I'm in the area. What was the color of the vehicle?
2: The caller's in a black G35. He's standing there with the male that's driving their white 4x4 Dodge Dakota. Stated they were under the green bridge.
1: On scene.

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2: On duty, extra job, second Baptist.
0: Easy one to dispatch.
1: Go ahead, one.
0: Vehicle been removed from the building. Scene turned over to code enforcement and property owner. All fire companies will be available 403
2: on
0: Marcus Street. On the street. 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

0: 143, that came back as a silver Lexus, valid, negative stolen.
1: Go.
2: You can't want to be routed to the jail, one female. Knowledge is 133-221.

0: 41. I got one to check. What was that, Jesse?
1: Go ahead, 41.
0: Okay, 1-1-0-6-7-0-7.

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0: Guy Snyder, a Clinton, is valid. He's negative locals in NCIC.
2: They have a tow truck en route. 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I'll be back in service.
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1: New Henderson at Toby Hollow. 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The teal Acura.
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0: 162, I see you, Dean. 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
0: Go ahead.
1: 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By one is name and date of birth, the other one is Tennessee ON.
0: Go ahead.
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0: I got two deals when you're ready. 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And Delta 400-609-546-379. 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
1: Are you clear for traffic?
0: Good.
1: Sir, we're waiting on a return for a possible code whiskey out of Michigan.
0: Got it.
2: Go ahead.
0: Return on the driver. The
1: thing
0: you said there.
1: It's affirmative. Jessica Dooley, date of birth 2/24/1997, Valley, Classy. She's negative locals, NCI.

0: 55. 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
1: 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We sent another request.
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1: Sir, it only advises dangerous drugs.
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0: At 155, I just sent a picture of her from the entry to your outlet email.
1: What's the time limit on hit confirmations?
0: They've got 10 minutes, and then we reply with a second one, so they've got about 4 more minutes, and there's no phone number listed in the entry, so we don't have a phone number where we could just call them.
1: Copy, thank you. Will you let us know when that 4 minutes is about up?

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1: 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New driver near the vehicle said it's been parked there since sometime after 2 p.m.
2: Oh,

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2: 32.
0: Meet a citizen at the service counter at Walmart. States that a driver or a car with a male driver cut her off in the parking lot, then rolled down his window and waved a shiny object at them. She provided a registration of 857 Bravo Quebec Romeo Delta. 857 Bravo Quebec Romeo Delta. That comes back on a 21 Kia Soul to an Allen Tarville of Andersonville. The caller would like to make a report. They will meet you at customer service.
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0: 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We're going to be Clinch Avenue at Garden Farm, Tennessee, Bravo, November 3506.
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1: Suspicious person, Oliver Springs Highway, crossing Marlowe Circle. Caller states there's a female subject walking down the road and appears to be intoxicated. It's going to be a white female with brown hair wearing checkered overalls. She was passing the dollar store on Oliver Springs Highway about 5 minutes ago.
0: Yeah. Yeah. 27, right, William.
1: 3.

0: once they see these guys, we're also getting reports that the female is getting into people's mailboxes.
1: Copy.